Cause I gotta have faith. 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Because I gotta have faith, faith, faith. I gotta have faith, faith, faith. 3 FM. 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

0: 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Are you with me? Are you with me?
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I to everyone. Got to help, well, we got to help, yeah. There's no need to cry, yeah. Got to help, well, we got to help, yeah. Gotta live that love.

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1: 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The last time we talked, Mr. Smith, you reduced me to tears.